Jūs klausotės LRT Opus. As I look down in the depths of hell, where wickedness and bad mind dwell, I see them fighting and casting spell, but they know I soul now.

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Spat what he knew, energy for true. To all fake rap, it's 23 skidoo. Excuse you, any room in the class front? 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

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She ain't telling me the truth.

Keep the lights low, play the music loud. Deep anticipation running through the crowd. Release the record, we run the sound. Never deviating from the underground. Keep the lights low, play the music loud. Deep anticipation running through the crowd. Release the record, we run the sound. Never deviating from

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So if the walls are closing in, I'm starting at the start. Unleash my heart and we begin. Watch this. Ruben, the end of record spin. We're unified in darkness and then we all been doused in sin. We celebrate life and dance hype within the moody lights. Release our inner child going wild through the depth of night. Human synchronicity, now we were never meant to fight. But if we had the chance to start again, you think we'd get it right.

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1: 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Us who were of necessary birth, for the earth's hard and thankless toil, silence has no meaning.

telescope, will I get a visit? Looking at my phone, stop going through the images. Looking in the mirror, I can see a limit. I can see a body, I can feel a difference. A thing called time, yeah, I track it with the digits. Satellite business, I was in space. Communication with the energy, for forgiveness. Communication with the energy, disappearing. Communication with the memory, reappearing. The love and the care and the words I was given. The memory is fading like a dream, but I'm carried by a spirit that I'm back looking in it. Through the eyes of my child, I can see an inner vision. Through the eyes of my child, I can see you in my vision. Through the eyes of my child, I can see an inner vision. Through the eyes of my child, I can see you in my vision. Thinking maybe there's no ends, maybe just infinity, maybe no beginnings, maybe just bridges. Thinking maybe there's no ends, maybe just infinity, maybe no beginnings, maybe just bridges.

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You have been given the intelligence to find out what is the nature of life. If you did not have the intelligence, if you were like any other creature, none of them have those problems. They're never lost. They're all fine. Physically, they may be lost in the terrain sometimes, but otherwise, they're just fine. They never feel lost. This is the greatest privilege that human being has. You can be lost.

I have heard it said that two warriors, Hildebrand and Hadebrand, met in single combat between two armies. The father and the son prepared their armor. They aimed their garments and girded the swords over their burnie, the heroes, and rode out to the battle. Hildebrand, son of Heribald, and the older of the two, asked who the other's father was. People have told me, older and wiser, who lived long ago, that Hildebrand was the name of my father. My name is Hadebrand. Long ago, my father rode off into the east, beaten and his warriors.

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Much less than careful with W. Much less than careful with W. Rubber like hammer for Jaguar. 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Ain't had enough so to blast apart. 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Chains all the tails like I'm picking it. Lately nicotine is all I think about. 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I give a fucking, give a fucking eye for. 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

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Maybe